0: so easy.
1: I just got out of a day and I'm riding my bike back and I feel so young, like I'm pushing against the wind for the first time in my life. The majority of people are older than me and I'm a bit beyond and like a couple of revolutions ahead of me, and I don't know, I feel like I keep thinking that I'm in line, like running the same race, but the wind keeps pushing me further and further back. Like each time there's a tug on something, I make the mistake of looking behind me. I'm always thirsty if I think too hard, I'll lose a train of thought. It's not me, but it's me, but it's something I'm following, a shadow, a faraway shadow, the one that spins you too when you're approaching a street lamp and it makes you check. See, you did it again, you look behind you. Bad dog. Watching the bike and listening to Jillian Welch as her voice repeats times revelator. I'm watching the water make the concrete look like India ink. I used to spend so much time as a kid watching the inverse reflection. Imagine it was a problem to the inverse, where if I waited for the right moment, I could fall in. I think about my friend, of a friend's brother who sipped on black ice and died. Sure flame. My day tells me to be careful as I go home, and each time I speed up, I feel the wheels slide beneath me, and then I slow down. I'm not really an adrenaline junkie, I'd like to be. I think death, the closeness of it, a risk perhaps in the heart accelerates. It's the only way to slow down time or speed it up. A second plate number feels like 60 seconds. And near-death experiences, as workers of individual saying that time slowed down for them, as if they had minutes, hours to contemplate what to do to meditate pain. So much of our, my existence feels like I'm just trying to meditate pain. I say experts that some of those that fall in a near-death experience or a traumatic experience heard music. I flirt like a boy, I'm wearing a leather jacket and my hat is cricked to the side. I sit with my legs so far apart and you let my ego breathe. I think I need a

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Might light the jet fuel with the rocket flame. I don't speak French though, she smell good in that L'Occitane. There ain't nowhere quite like here, still it often rains. 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If I drink one more, I might just throw it back up. She threw it back, I had to back up. Play the song and pull it back up. I'm a fusion, a tip of Irie and top of Harley. Hit the target like the black Atari. I dropped the tab, now shit's a scanner darkly. Got the munchies, I'm a Yamasani. Pour the ray and tin like Manicani. Exit Peckham Ryan, turn left, walk past Hanabari. Get your wraps up like it's January. Say she wanna suck my soul dry, I said damn you scary. I don't know the name, but this strain tastes like mango cherry. Sick of airports, I might take a ferry. She topped me up on the top deck. I'm gazing outward, looking forward to the prospect. I hit the tree till I look upset. Lieutenant saying that I'm up next. Corporal Johnny D. Rico, we the roughnecks. She made me hit like Dizzy Flores. Time to split with the redhead, I'm Sergeant Cortez. Sky's the limit, sing the chorus like it's 4Zs. She go up and down like the stock exchange, and say how you don't amount to much like pocket change. Might light a jet fuel with the rocket flame. I don't speak French though, she smell good in that L'Occitane. There ain't nowhere quite like here, still it often rains. I hear it outside, it go pitter patter. The tree went out, I lit it back up. The tree so loud, they call for backup. If I drink one more, I might just throw it back up. She threw it back, I had to back up. Play the song and pull it back up.

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1: 3 years on the local circuit, played twice at the county fair. And the second time Ben, our friend who worked the business, and said a guy from a label was there. There were two more like him at the next show, staring us down like hawks. And there was love in the air and all the money was there and we were going on tour with Candlebox.

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Inside, alone, pensive. 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